Look at that mama, she got it sticking in the cameraman. Oh, we could have some. And he's up there. What's that? Hawaiian noises. He's banging.

0: Los domingos son totalmente de Universal. 88.1.
1: I wanna know what you're thinking. There are some things you can't hide. I wanna know.

like 10,000 spoons when all you need is a knife. It's meeting the man of my dreams and then meeting his beautiful wife. And isn't it ironic?